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0: She's silly. 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
1: She could do anything to me because of my father. 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